People say a man is made out of mud. A poor man's made out of muscle and blood. Muscle and blood and skin and bones. A mind that's weak and a back that's strong. You load 16 tons, what do you get? Another day older and

Was born one morning when the sun didn't shine. I picked up my shovel and I walked to the mine. I loaded 16 tons of number 9 coal, and the straw boss said, "Well, bless my soul, you load 16 tons. What do you get?"

One morning it was drizzling rain. Fighting and trouble are my middle name. I was raised in the canebrake by an old mama lion. Can't no high-toned woman make me walk the line. You load 16 tons, what do you get?

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1: 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One fist of iron, the other of steel. If the right one don't get you, then the left one will. You load

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Waiting ages to go to a toilet, 3 girls went out. Laughing the sign, they're helping each other out. This is a fucking peace strike, I swear.

If you ever plan to motor west, travel my way, take the highway, that's the best. Get your kicks on Route 66. It winds from Chicago to LA.

don't you get hip to this timely tip. When you make that California trip, get your kicks on Route 66. Get your kicks on Route 66. Get your kicks on Route 66.

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And draw us near. And bind us tight. All your children here.

Now, whether or not you thought that joke was funny, it raises some interesting scientific questions. Why did so many people find it amusing? What makes a good joke? What is humor? Why do we laugh at all? These are actually complicated questions, and there are multiple hypotheses as to what humor is and why we laugh. Let's spend a little time exploring what exactly tickles our funny bone. One strategy for studying humor is to start by finding out what exactly makes us laugh. Laughter is ubiquitous. A good

Biologically, laughter is a human universal that starts around 3.5 to 4 months of age. It's an automatic reaction to amusing stimuli or tickling. Mechanistically, it's a series of staccato segments that are each about 1/15 of a second, separated by about 1/5 of a second. Laughter

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Because of Mr. Daly and my man Jimi Hendrix, so these cool brothers make the world go round. Yeah, they do it with art, and Jimmy did it with sound. By all means, man, it was found that there were not any Mercs of Earth bound.

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1: Kurangi.
0: You said it's K-H-R-U.
1: It's
0: Kuru.
1: K-N-G-N.
0: Yeah.
1: Kurangi.
0: Where?
1: Kurangi. How do you say it?
0: Kurangi.
1: No.

46, haulage, golf, bungalows, spires, canals, cows, hay bales, telegraph, wires, pylon power, farmhouse oak, chimneys, still used, domes, satellites, football pitches, faded flags and lots of dogs, neon cross on top of a block of flats and a church, not as usual.

0: We started in the suburbs of smaller cities, and as we followed the nomadic call, our nobler instincts led us further from society's center, westward, to a cabin hoisted aloft on faulty foundations far above the Netha Valley, and that where the rain-soaked earth shifted beneath us and trees caught like kindling, smoke clouds ripening a vintner's sun. But part of us refused to follow. Material distractions beckoned, rallied. Snagged would return to the cities on day trips and long weekends. Self-aversion, anonymity found only in the midst of bricks and mortar, the hustle of strangers. We were worldly people after all. But the haze of the rural, the agents of pollination, clung to us, sparked like hayseed halos in the western sunlight. No one led on, they'd noticed, but we saw, we knew. I watched my parents as they stood in a crowded Euston station up fresh from the country, suitcases at their sides waiting on my arrival, illuminated in an otherwise sea of grey, not of this world,
1: sea of grey.
0: We were tempted back repeatedly until the lure of the cosmopolitan lay beyond reach. We moved east into the forests and mountains where life's desires tore us apart. How cruel to find oneself alone at that altitude.
1: Weren't we simply alone?
0: At what point did the fear of numbers set in, and the recognition of internal isolation place us outside of belonging? But then wasn't that always the case? Weren't we simply allowed to forget? On Temple Mountain, I threw down a rope that others might follow. No one came.

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We set you up a resting place, and your giant block of marble awaits, and we broke you open an ATM.

highest peak, but it doesn't thrill me half as much as dancing cheek to cheek. Oh, I'd love to go out fishing in a river or a creek, but I don't enjoy it half as much